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2: Teddy Swims talked about being a father to biracial children. He said, I hope I can create that safe space. I know that kid will go through struggles I never went through, and you have to play it as it goes. I'd never been through being mixed, so I don't know how to tell that kid how to deal with that. Here's his song, Mr. Know-It-All. I guess not so know-it-all.

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2: Countdown Rewind. Hey, it's Carson Daly, and that's right, everybody. We are back at it with a brand new list of the 30 biggest songs across North America as we kick off the month of June. But before we get all excited to hear those songs, let's look back at the last top 10 we had in the month of May. This is the Daily Download Countdown Rewind, and it starts right now. All right, so Alex Warren has given us a couple of great new up-tempo songs since he released his massive hit, Ordinary. One I'm going to play in a second. The other one I want you to go check out. It's called Passenger. It's up-tempo. It really could be in the running for Song of Summer 2026, so that's your homework. Go check that one out. Meanwhile, last week, kicking off our top 10, it was

Harry Styles' American Girls, number 9 last week here on the Daily Download, and he's doing something really cool. He's giving fans a shot to get some free tickets. There is a catch, though. He's made this possible, so if you're willing to do some volunteer work, he's willing to incentivize you to do that by giving you a free ticket to his show. There's a company called EARNT, E-A-R-N-T, or it's a service, I guess. I looked it up online, and fans can register, and you do some volunteer work around your town, and then in exchange, you get tickets to his show. They did 100 of those in Amsterdam, and people were really pumped up about it, so they're doing it again at Wembley Stadium during his residency. I think that would be a great thing for him to do with the New York residency, but I'm not sure if it's happening yet. Maybe they're testing it out. But what a great idea, and good on Harry and his team. Meanwhile, that was American Girls from Harry at number 9. I'm Carson Daly. Daily Download Countdown Rewind is on. The last top 10 for the month of May we're looking back at right now. And Bruno Mars was at number 8 with Risk It All. And heads up, if you haven't heard them already, Bruno's releasing 2 more versions of this song. One's live from the new tour, and the other's an all Spanish language version he calls, I'm not even going to test my Spanish right now, Lo Arriesgo Todo. Here it is. For just

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19: A better life with Dr. Sanjay Gupta.
20: Eating a healthy diet is not only good for you physically, it can also keep your brain sharp as you age. According to a new study out of China, people who most closely followed the MIND diet slowed aging in key structures inside their brains by more than 2 years. The MIND diet is a combination of the Mediterranean diet, which we talk a lot about, and the DASH diet, which stands for Dietary Approaches to Stop Hypertension. All three of these diets are similar, but the MIND diet puts more of an emphasis on berries, beans, leafy green vegetables, fish, poultry, whole grains, olive oil, and nuts. You're not going to eat foods with a lot of saturated fat. We're talking cheese, butter, red meat, or anything fried. You really don't have to eat like this 100% of the time. That's the key. Just do the best that you can. I'm Dr. Sanjay Gupta, helping you live a better life.

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1: Carson Daly taking us all the way back for our throwback selection to 2013, which, by the way, was a big year for us here at the Daily Download. It was our inaugural year of doing this countdown show. So excited to do it. And I'm so lucky to have been doing it for this long and really appreciate everybody who's been listening and all the radio stations that have supported us. But we've got a song from Robin Thicke, T.I., and Pharrell, which, of course, will become a bit controversial later. I'll tell you about that after we play it. 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
2: Everybody get up.

There it is from 13 years ago. Robin Thicke featuring T.I. and Pharrell. That is Blurred Lines. I'm sure, fellas, you remember the video. Or ladies and fellas, remember that video. Anyway, our throwback selection, the family of Marvin Gaye sued Robin Thicke and Pharrell, alleging that that song plagiarized Marvin Gaye's 1977 song, Gotta Give It Up. And in 2015, a jury ruled in favor of the Gaye family. So that resulted in $5 million going back to them. But for today, throw out all judgment. It was just a song we wanted to hear. So we made it our throwback track of the week. All right, let's get back to the top 10 from just last week. And then we'll open up this week, our first top 30 for the month of June. On our countdown rewind now, we have Olivia Rodrigo, who's upcoming a North American tour is completely sold out, including the extra dates that they added in some of the select cities. She's going to do at least two nights in most big cities. She's stopping in. Also, 10 nights in Brooklyn and 10 nights in L.A. That residency thing on the coast seems to be a big thing right now. Olivia's new album is out on Friday, and I think I've said it all about her. So let's play Drop Dead. Number 7 last week on the Daily Download Countdown Rewind.

Bruno Mars again, his second song in our top 10 from a week ago. That is I Just Might at number 6. It's Carson Daly, and we'll keep it going. We're halfway through last week's top 10. Zara Larsson grabbed number 5 a week ago with Midnight Sun, the first of two for her also in our top 5.

0: appeared the same.
1: Pink Panthers and Zara Larsson again, moving into number 4 last week with Stateside, the remix there. On the Daily Download Countdown Rewind, it was a double dose of Zara last week. All right, we've got Somber, who's about to transition from performing at festival gigs and award shows to headlining arenas. He's got 39 dates set up for the North American tour. Kicks off July 22nd in Mexico City. And this is Homewrecker, last week's number 3 on the Daily Download.

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10: Recent survey conducted by Common Sense Media found one-third of teenagers prefer AI companions over humans for serious conversations. There's a term for that, social offloading. And experts we talked to warned that this habit could be stunting emotional growth, leaving an already isolated generation who came of age during the pandemic even less prepared for the messiness of human interaction. Sure, AI can help you polish whatever it is you're looking to say, but that's not very human, right? It's the messiness that makes our interactions with each other so real. It's also what makes them so validating, help us to develop our confidence, our voice, our deep bonds with each other. Psychiatrists we talked to encouraged turning to family or friends when you're struggling to express yourself. They are keen to help. I'm Dr. Sanjay Gupta, helping you live a better life.
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2: All right, it's Carson Daly here. We're going to press pause on our countdown and play a former number one song. And this one takes us back to this very weekend in 2017. We're going back 9 years for an Ed Sheeran classic. Shape of You, of course, after it came out, would go on to win the Grammy for Best Pop Solo Performance in 2018. And so here it is, our former number one.

0: of You.
1: Shape of You, that's our former number one from Ed Sheeran, of course. You want to play guitar like Ed, or at least sound more like Ed. I saw that he released a couple of new signature models with PRS guitars that everybody seems to be talking about. And that was Shape of You, our number one song back on this weekend in 2017 on the Daily Download. All right, cool. Let's get back to our Daily Download Countdown Rewind. Last week's top 10. If you're just joining us, thank you so much. I'm your host, Carson Daly. We're going to finish up last week's recap. We'll get to this week's first list in the month of June on our top 30 here momentarily. Meanwhile, Kalon.

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0: Olivia Dean was number one for the entire month of May with So Easy to Fall in Love. We'll see if she can bring that energy into the month of June here in just a little bit. Although we've got about 3 hours until we solve that puzzle. That's going to do it. No more looking back. We're done rewinding last week's top 10. May is officially behind us. Now it's time to focus on June and summer 2026. 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
2: All right, summer is here, feeling good, the sun is shining, and we've got lots of music to get to. I'm Carson Daly. And not only are we going to play the top 30 songs, we've got some fun throwbacks and a few extra requests and a little trip down memory lane as we play the music, too. It's always fun for me. So sit back, relax, and enjoy. We're going to start things off with a Triple D. That's a Daily Download debut. And I've been playing this one as an extra like the past couple of weeks, just kind of waiting for a spot to open up on the countdown. And today's that lucky day. Monsta X lands officially on the show. Heal, debuting at number 30 and kicking off the Daily Download.
3: Dancing on the tightrope, trying to keep my eyes closed. I don't matter.

Only thing better than a triple D kicking off our top 30 is another triple D to back that up. That's right. Gracie Abrams' Hit the Wall is our pick of the week from just last week, and today makes its debut at number 29 on the show. Officially, you gotta love to see that. Gracie's new album's gonna be out July 17th. And then, of course, she'll back that up with a 64-date global arena tour that's gonna feature multiple nights in each city. We've established that's kind of the new trend, especially in the bigger cities like LA and New York. And, of course, that'll kick off December 2nd in Denver. This is the Daily Download, this week's Top 30. I'm your host, Carson Daly, and yet another Triple D. That is three in a row. Love that. This was my coming soon prediction a couple weeks ago when we had Zara Larsson on the Today Show. And my colleague, Chanel Jones, who, yes, is a journalist and a broadcaster on the Today Show, but really could be a professional dancer. Like, she's that good. It's incredible. And she was the Lush Life selection when Zara was there, and they did the dance together, and it was awesome. So we'll dedicate this one to my buddy, Chanel. Lush Life, another debut, our third in a row at 28. This is Zara Larsson on the Daily Download. I live my day.

0: Bailey.
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18: Staying active every day will go a long way towards helping you live a happy, healthy, and pain-free life. And there's perhaps no movement more fundamental than walking. It reinforces the alignment, stability, and coordinated muscle activation that supports how your body moves, whether you're doing strenuous exercise or simply going about your daily life. This is according to Dana Santis, a strength and conditioning specialist. Even though you walk every day, Dana does say you can make small adjustments to immediately improve your walking mechanics. So, keep your rib cage stacked over your pelvis. Avoid leaning over or arching your lower back. Allow your arms to swing naturally in coordination with your legs. Keep your gaze forward, your jaw relaxed, and then just breathe in through your nose and out through your mouth. I'm Dr. Sanjay Gupta, helping you live a better life.
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2: Hi, it's Carson Daly. I got a brand new one from my old voice coach and friend, Ariana Grande. I always think so fondly of Ari, how sweet she is. And of course, when Wicked happened, man, that really took her into another stratosphere of fame. But before that, she was a coach on The Voice. And obviously, I saw her a lot and got to meet her mom and her family. And it just, they're so lovely. And I just can't say enough good things about her, not to mention her talent and all of that. So this is a song called Hate That I Made You Love Me. And we wanted to play it as our pick of the week. So enjoy new Ariana Grande on the Daily Download.

0: 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It's Ariana Grande, and you're listening to The Daily Download with Carson Daly.
1: There you have it. That's the pick of the week. Ariana Grande, Hate That I Made You Love Me. Got the new album coming out July 31st called Petal. And from that, you'll find that track right there that we like so much. We wanted to feature it today on The Daily Download. Glad we did. 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All right, let's get back into our top 30. I'm Carson Daly. Good to have you along for the ride. It's time for Lady Gaga and Doechii. They're falling 7 spots this week. That is quite the tumble. There were 20 left.

BB Rexha right there, staying put at number 26 with New Religion on the Daily Download. So the new album for BB, Dirty Blonde, will be out on Friday. We've heard so much about it for so long. It'll be good to finally hear deeper tracks on it. Looking forward to that. I'm Carson Daly. We're making our way through the top 30, the first of the month of June. Happy summer officially to all of you, although I know most kids, my kids aren't out till the end of June. Not sure what it's like for you, but when I think of June, stereotypically, I think of summer being here. Tyler's going to be performing at the FIFA World Cup opening ceremonies, and that's already this Thursday and Friday in Mexico City and Los Angeles. Katy Perry and Lisa from Blackpink will also be performing. They've done a great job booking that FIFA World Cup, man. Opening games are huge. Halftime, ridiculous. Tyler teamed up with Zara Larsson for She Did It Again, and they move up four spots to number 25 on the Daily Download.

0: That is Bella Kay, who's staying put at number 24 with I Love It, I Love It, I Love It, right where it was last week here on the Daily Download, this week's Top 30. I'm Carson Daly. It's that time of the show where we press pause on our Top 30 and we focus on a song that we think is just a matter of time before it makes its way here onto the Daily Download. Most debuts that we play were at some point a song that we put here in our Coming Soon segment. So let's give it a shot.
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0: You know, my friend Megan Trainor is so great. We've really bonded over our mental health. I talked a lot about my having anxiety and panic disorder and kind of what that's like to manage, and she really took to that, and we've had great talks about sort of where her mental health journey is and what it looks like. And so I'm just so happy for her when I see any of her success. Always excited to play some of her new music. She may have canceled her summer tour, which would have kicked off this past Friday, but we can still enjoy her music on the radio. So I want to support my friend Megan. We're going to play Shimmer right now, and you know what? I mean, as in typical Megan Trainor songs, it is just a gem. And so catchy. Here she is on the Daily Download, coming soon.

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24: For the ninth year in a row, Finland has been named the happiest country in the world. That's according to the World Happiness Report put out every year by the Wellbeing Research Center at the University of Oxford in the UK. Two other Nordic nations, Iceland and Denmark, came in at numbers 2 and 3. Now, having spent quite a bit of time in these countries over my 2.5 decades as a journalist, I can tell you that this is not at all that surprising. There's an entirely different way of thinking in these countries. We before me, you might say. In other words, the mentality is less adversarial and much more, we're all in this together. One other interesting thing that came up was that no matter where someone lived, the more time they spent on social media, the less happy they were. Want to smile? It's simple. Put your phone away for a bit. I'm Dr. Sanjay Gupta, helping you live a better life.

That is Jason Derulo, Sexy for Me, staying put at number 23, or as I call it, the Michael Jordan spot here on the countdown. I think I said this last week. We had Jason on the Today Show and had a great conversation with him about thinking about retiring from music and then getting re-energized and deciding he's going to put out new music and it's going to be just a completely different vibe, kind of going in a new direction. And then he got really re-energized and reinvigorated with his own sort of musical aspirations. It was really cool to hear. Keep an eye out for his new stuff. That's, as I mentioned, Sexy for Me at 23. All right, so let's move on to Sabrina Carpenter. She's jumping up five spots with House Tour. Now it kicks off the month.

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17: A Better Life with Dr. Sanjay Gupta.
18: Have you ever noticed that you mostly breathe through one nostril at a time? Even when you're not sick, even when your allergies aren't bothering you. The body actually switches the dominant nostril as frequently as every 2 hours while we're awake. That's according to Adam Taylor, an anatomy professor at Lancaster University in the UK. This alternating cycle is automatic. It's regulated subconsciously by the hypothalamus and the brain, he said. Your body does this to give each nostril a chance to rest and repair so they don't get too dried out, which could make it easier for pathogens and inflammation to cause damage. Now, Taylor also said, studies suggest the left nostril may be more dominant, and when the right nostril is dominant, the body is in a more alert or even stressed state. Who knew? Pretty fascinating stuff. I'm Dr. Sanjay Gupta, helping you live a better life.
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21: 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Breezy conditions into the

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6: You know what's weird about your quizzes, Katie, is that all the work is right and just the answers are wrong. I know that having a boyfriend may seem like the most important thing in the world right now, but you don't have to dumb yourself down to get guys to like you.
7: It's time for America's favorite trivia game, You versus Victoria. Your chance to take on Victoria Ramirez in a game of trivia. And let's meet today's contestant for You versus Victoria, Eric. What's up, Eric?
8: Hey, how are you?
7: Good, how are you? Are you ready to beat Victoria or play Victoria?
9: Yeah, really? What was that for? What was that?
10: Foreshadowing.
9: Not needed.
11: His powers.
9: About my powers.
8: Gonna do my best.
7: All right. Well, here we go. We're gonna send Victoria out of the studio.
10: Get out of here.
7: And while she's leaving, Eric, the game is played like this. You have 30 seconds to answer as many questions as possible. If you don't know one, just say pass, and Victoria has to beat you outright to win. Okay.
8: All right.
7: Here we go, Eric. Your time starts now.
11: Which scientist proposed the three laws of motion?
8: Einstein.
11: How many players are on the field for one soccer team during any play?
8: Ten.
11: What is the only king in a standard deck of cards without a mustache? What is the largest lake in Africa?
8: Pass.
11: Which country has won the most FIFA World Cups?
8: Italy.
10: What was his answer to the first one?
11: He said Einstein.
10: Okay.
7: Yep. Bring Victoria back into the studio. And while she's getting settled,
10: Victoria,
7: and putting on her headphones and stuff, Eric, what's the worst job you've ever had?
8: Probably playing trivia.
11: It's hard.
7: Victoria, how are you feeling?
9: Where you got throwing baseball out there?
7: Oh, dishwashing? Washing dishes?
8: When I was 16.
11: I mean, it sucks 16, and it sucks when you're in your 30s and 40s, too.
7: Yeah.
11: So.
7: All right. What were you saying, Victoria?
9: What?
7: You were saying something.
9: I was?
7: I think so.
9: playing with baseball.
7: Okay, here we go. Victoria found her baseball, so it should be good. All right, here we go. 30 seconds to answer as many questions as possible. If you don't know one, just say pass, and you have to beat Eric outright to win. And Eric, you can tell Victoria when to go.
11: What's the movie where he's like, have you seen my baseball?
7: Something about Mary.
11: Thank you.
9: Mary? Mm-hmm.
8: Okay, Victoria, you ready?
9: Yes.
8: Go ahead.
11: Which scientist proposed the three laws of motion? How many players are on the field for one soccer team during any play?
9: Yikes, I was not able to play soccer. 10? 9.
11: What is the only king in a standard deck of cards without a mustache?
9: It is 10. 8, 4 plus 3, 7, 8, 9, 10, 11. Oh, deck of king, art, mess, what? I don't know, next.
11: What is the largest lake in Africa?
9: No, next.
11: Which country has won the most FIFA World Cups?
9: Oh. Spain?
7: All right. Let's send it over to the scoreboard and see how you guys did with our scoreboard. Our producer Freeze.
10: Victoria had 2 and Eric had none.
9: Oh! Whoa.
11: No, she had 1.
10: No, she hit the. She went back for the 11.
9: Yeah, I went back for the 11.
11: You gave her that?
10: Yeah, she still answered like within the time.
11: No, because I moved on to the next question. But anyway, it's okay.
9: Eric, you don't have to beat all of us.
7: I'm so sorry. Victoria got a rare victory and
9: why are you
7: did not
9: like
7: beat
9: that?
7: Victoria today.
9: I say rare.
7: But thank you for playing.
9: Victory.
8: Thank you. I got to hone up on my trivia.
7: All right, let's get the answers now with Nina.
11: Isaac Newton is the scientist that proposed the three laws of motion.
9: Yeah, he is.
11: There are 11 players on the field for one soccer team during any play. I did not know this. The only king in a standard deck of...
8: baseball.
11: That's all right. You're learning. The only king in a standard deck of cards without a mustache is the king of hearts.
9: Dang it. I knew it.
11: I did not know that. That's such a cool fact.
10: I thought they were all bearded.
9: What? No.
11: I've just never paid attention.
8: Now I think of it, yeah.
11: The largest...
7: He's got some sort of issue. Oh. Like where he can't grow hair. That's why.
9: He's hairless.
11: He's under his
10: psoriasis.
7: Yeah, he's still a king, though. Yeah, still cool. But totally. He's got sort of skin issues.
9: Not as
10: just a rash.
11: The largest lake in Africa.
7: Might be low T. I'm not sure.
11: Is Lake Victoria.
9: Oh, that's dumb.
11: That's why I did it. And the country that's won the most FIFA World Cups is Brazil.
9: Dang it.
7: Hey, Eric, thank you for playing.
8: Thank you for having me.
7: Yep, we play you versus Victoria the same time every single weekday morning. Remember, if you want to play, just DM us at The Jubal Show or go to thejubalshow.com. 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
4: Hello.
5: Yeah, hello.
4: Hi. Yeah. Can I ask who this is?
5: Hello.
4: Hi.
5: Hello. Yeah.
4: Can I? Okay.
5: Yeah, what do you want?
4: Can I ask who's calling? You called me.
5: No, you call my. This is Frank. Yeah.
4: Okay. Hi, Frank. You called.
5: Who
4: me.
5: Who is it?
4: Can I help you?
5: You call my phone, and then you're just being confusing. Who is this?
4: No. This is no. You called my phone.
5: Not. No. You called my phone.
4: No. Okay. No. This is my name's Kelly. You called me. Can I ask where you're calling from?
5: My name is Frank. Kelly.
4: Okay, Frank.
5: And I'm
4: Frank,
5: sitting here watching the TV, and I was trying to look up some shows that I could stream, and then all of a sudden, it pops up and you're calling me, okay, and I answer, and now you don't know what's going on.
4: No, okay, I don't know what the you're talking about.
5: You're calling me, disturbing me.
4: Okay. All right. Really? You're
5: I'm hanging up.
4: Okay, you, bye. Hello?
5: Yeah, hello, it's Frank. Hello?
4: Okay, dude, you keep calling me. What is happening? You call them, you're calling. Hey, it's not me.
5: Is this that, what's your name again?
4: Dude, seriously, what the
5: what do you want?
4: Oh my God.
5: You keep Bye. Calling.
4: Bye.
5: You keep calling me.
4: Bye. Hello?
5: Yeah, I'm calling you this time, lady.
4: Oh, my God, dude. Okay, no, what the f***? Okay, goodbye. I'm blocking your number, Frank. Stupid f***ing dumbass. Hello?
6: Yeah, hello. My name is Trevor, and who am I speaking with?
4: This is Kelly. Can I ask what you need?
6: Oh, yeah, hi, Kelly. My name is Trevor.
4: Yeah, I got that. What do you need?
6: Oh, so I was just calling you because my grandfather says that you keep calling his phone number and he's trying to figure out why
4: oh
6: you're calling.
4: Oh, my God.
5: Yeah,
4: no,
5: ask her what
4: dude,
5: she wants.
4: Oh, my God. Okay, Trevor, your grandfather has been calling me nonstop.
6: Okay, because he said you're calling him.
4: Nope. Well, clearly there's an age difference here. He clearly has no idea how to use technology. So you need to take the phone away from him because he keeps harassing me.
5: Ask her if she's trying to hook with me because that's what it sounds like.
6: Oh,
4: is he senile? What the f*** is his problem?
6: My grandpa.
4: Take his phone away. Take the phone away from grandpa.
6: My grandpa thinks that it might be that you want to, hook up with him. Is that why you're calling?
4: Dude, are you like a child? What the f*** is happening here? What is going on? Take the goddamn phone away from your grandfather.
0: Hey.
4: Done.
0: Kelly, this is actually Jubal from the Jubal Show doing a phone prank on you, and your boyfriend set you up.
4: What the f***?
0: Did it's a joke. He just wanted to mess with you.
4: Oh my God. Honestly, I'm really happy because this guy was seriously pissing me off. I was about to like get my number changed. Like honestly, I cannot.
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9: Got a crash with the left lane blocked, Highway 24 westbound at 21st, and the two right lanes remain blocked by that crash over Power southbound at Fontaine. No other stalls or accidents reported, but very heavy volume all over town. I'm Coyote, that's traffic.
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0: 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From the 11 Breaking Weather Team at KKTV 11 News, here's your certified most accurate forecast.
1: Lots of sunshine this morning. Breezy conditions into the afternoon could lead to fire danger down south. It's going to be another very warm day, but maybe a nice day to shower or storm in Colorado Springs. Highs in the upper 80s. With a KKTV 11 alert weather, I'm meteorologist Kevin Bloomberg.
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4: Give us 3 minutes and we'll give you everything you need to know for today. But it's time for Nina's What's Trending.
5: There's a new luggage scam that you're going to really need to watch out for if you're traveling at all this summer. And this is the perfect reason why you need to stuff everything that you've got, no matter how long you're gone, in your carry-on. You are never going to want to check a bag again. I'll tell you what the scam is coming up in just a second. But first, this is amazing. There is a new emerging trend when it comes to energy beverages. And it's a hot button topic for a lot of people for a very obvious reason. But the trend is Christian energy drinks. So if you haven't been following, there are multiple that have been out. Yahweh energy drink is a Christian energy drink, Agape energy, and then one called Forgiven, 4GBN. Mm-hmm. And in theory, I understand that it's nice, but a lot of the founders of these companies are saying that the reason is because Jesus came to them and told them that they needed to spread the word.
4: With an energy drink.
5: Marketing. They can preach the gospel that way. And even some of the names are really creative, like Very Blessed.
6: Hilarious.
5: The reason why this is an issue has nothing to do with religion whatsoever. It has to do with the fact that they've turned God into an influencer.
7: Right.
5: That you've turned having faith into being something else.
4: Well, but I mean, you know, big preachers and televangelists and a lot of people who are very religious outwardly, they've been doing that for years.
7: Yes.
4: You know, they're using it for their image. For their own personal gain. So, yeah, false prophets are everywhere.
5: But in energy drinks.
7: That is different.
5: This feels weird. Yeah. We technically have laws against the president being able to do stuff. Not that I'm comparing the two.
7: Right.
5: They are so far from the same thing. But it doesn't feel right to profit off of that in the form of an energy drink. Let me put that
4: caveat.
5: It's
4: just interesting that that would be the thing.
5: Yeah. It's like, what, drink this and you're cleansed? And also, I don't understand. But anyway, just so you know, it is
4: a trend.
5: And you
4: have enough energy to get past that 3 p.m. crash that you have.
5: Yeah, you can make it to some type of worship a little bit later in the evening also. And lastly, if you're traveling at all, there is a new luggage scam that is going to make you want to bring a carry-on every time. So what's happening is when you go to check your bag, you leave it with somebody and they're like, cool, we'll go ahead and put this on the carousel thing or whatever. They're changing the tags on their bags with somebody else's. And one of the bags is filled with drugs that looks just like yours. The other one is normal. So when they go to get it at the carousel at the end of at their location, you either get busted because somebody changed the name on the drug bag and you get to go to jail in another country, or they somehow arrange it where they get their bag back. Like they come and get you. But so far, this has happened to 17 people. They've been arrested in other countries because those dogs are always checking for drugs in certain places. Like, that's terrifying. Thankfully, none of them had to stay in jail. Like, they proved that they were innocent. But
4: if the person doesn't switch back the drug bag, because they're probably doing it so it goes through security.
5: Yeah.
4: It falls on whoever's bag has the thing, and then they try to get it before you get it, I guess.
5: Yes.
4: But if you got that back to your hotel and open it up, man, that's a great vacation, probably.
5: Yeah, there you go.
4: I don't remember packing all this, but okay.
5: We're a business opportunity. There's that too.
4: Exactly. So
5: stay safe out there. That is what's trending.
4: To Catch a Cheater is coming up right after this. It's the Jubal Show.

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1: Eliza is on the phone today for To Catch a Cheater. She's been with her boyfriend Cooper for 2 years, but now she thinks that something might be going on, so we'll see if we can help her out. Eliza, sorry you have to come on the show this way, but what's up? Why do you think Cooper's cheating on you?
2: Hi. Yeah, I'm not thrilled about it either. But just to be frank about it, he has no interest in any kind of intimacy. I mean, I've been throwing myself at him for the past 2 weeks, and he keeps coming up with some excuse. Like, he says that he's tired or he's not in the mood, but that's not like him. I mean, he's usually down whenever, and this is not something that's in character for him, and that's really concerning.
3: It is concerning, but is there anything else going on in his life? Because for whatever reason, that's super tied to emotional stuff for dudes. So, like, if they're going through stuff, they don't talk about it, and then it kind of comes out in the bedroom sometimes.
2: I can't think of anything. I mean, he's having a good time at work. Nothing is bad there. Everything is good with his family. I mean, he just went on, like, a boys' trip recently. Like, there's nothing that I can think of that he would be, you know, up in his head about.
3: Are you worried about the boys' trip?
4: Yeah, did anything happen?
2: I can't imagine so. Like, I've known those guys forever, and they're good guys. Like, I now you have me thinking about it. I wouldn't have said anything would be possible at that. But I mean, like, I guess that is about the same time that he started behaving oddly.
4: Is it just the intimacy thing, or has anything else been going on?
2: No, it's pretty much just the intimacy thing. I mean, because he's still super cute. I mean, like, he brought me flowers the other day. Like, he's not, I don't feel like he's inattentive. He's home, you know, he's present. I can't think of anything.
3: Do you feel like he's going overboard with how attentive he is and in giving you things? Like, do you feel like he's making up for something?
2: No, I mean, like, this is, honestly, this is the way that he is. It's one of the reasons why I love him. He's just, he's always been really sweet and, you know, make sure that I know that he's thinking of me.
3: Yeah, I'd feel weird about the not doing it, especially after a boys' trip.
1: Well, we'll do the usual. We'll play a song, come back, and then call him and pretend to be from the grocery store that he's a rewards card member at. And we'll say that every single month we choose one lucky rewards member who gets a free gift from us, and it's flowers delivered from our floral department. And we'll see if he sends those to you or to somebody else, okay?
2: Okay. All right. Yeah, let's do that.
1: We'll get you to Catch Teeter next. It's the Jubal Show. Uh-huh.

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2: If you're just joining us for today's To Catch a Cheater, Eliza is on the phone and she thinks that her boyfriend of 2 years named Cooper might be messing around. So we're about to call him and pretend to be from the grocery store that he's a rewards card member at and tell him that every single month we choose one lucky rewards member who gets free flowers delivered from our floral department. And we'll see if he sends those to his girlfriend, Eliza, or to somebody else. But first, Eliza, why don't you break down your situation again real quick?
3: Everything has been going great with my boyfriend Cooper up until about 2 weeks ago. He doesn't seem any interest in intimacy, and no matter what I do, I'm practically throwing myself at him, and he's coming up with excuses, and that's really not like him. Kind of concerned, you know, now that you guys talked about it, maybe something happened at the boys' trip that kind of turned him off, and that's concerning.
4: I hope not. Didn't mean to, you know, put ideas in your head, but, you know, let's find out.
2: Yeah. All right. Are you ready?
3: Okay. Yep. Let's do it.
2: Okay. Here we go.
5: Hello?
2: Hi, this is Corbel calling from... I was looking for our rewards card member named Cooper...
5: Speaking?
2: Hi, Cooper. Please don't hang up. This is not a marketing phone call. I'm actually calling with a big congratulations. You're this month's winner.
5: Oh, cool. What have I won?
2: Every single month, we choose one rewards card member to say thank you very much for being such a loyal customer by giving them a free gift. And this month, it's flowers delivered from our floral department to anybody that you want within the 50 United States, absolutely free. You've won 36 long stem red roses, a box of candy or chocolate, and a card to be delivered to anybody. It's a $316 value, actually.
5: Oh, cool.
2: All I need to get this thing ordered is just... the first and last name of the person that you want to send them to, anything that you'd like to put on a card, and then we'll get with the address, and that'll be good to go.
5: Sure. Let's do Maddox.
2: Maddox. Okay. Perfect. And then do you want to put anything in the card to Maddox?
5: Yeah. Let's put, I always knew you were more of a briefs over boxers guy.
2: More of a briefs over boxers guy?
5: Yeah.
2: Okay.
5: And thanks for the other night and for not telling Eliza.
2: Got it. This might be shocking to you, but Eliza knows.
5: What?
2: Yeah, Eliza knows.
5: Well, who knows what?
2: Well, this is actually the Jubal Show. It's a radio show.
4: Yeah. Hi, I'm Nina.
6: Yikes, I'm Victoria.
2: And my name is Jubal.
5: I didn't know who Eliza was.
2: Because we do a segment called To Catch a Cheater, where if you think your significant other might be messing around, you see who they send flowers to, and your girlfriend Eliza is listening.
3: Yeah, and your girlfriend Eliza now knows that you're cheating on me with Maddox? What?
5: Wait, what? Eliza, what is this?
3: What? Yeah, that's exactly what I'm thinking. What is this? You're one of your best friends?
2: Whoa.
5: What are you talking about?
3: You're cheating on me with your best friend. That's what's happening?
5: No, that's not it at all. I'm not cheating on you. Why do you think I'm cheating on you? It's, like, ridiculous.
3: Why do I think... Because you haven't wanted to be intimate for, like, 2 weeks now. And now you're sending flowers to some bro and you're telling him about his boxers or briefs? Like, what the absolute dude? What... Are you gay now? What is happening?
5: No... I'm not gay, and you know me. Like we've known each other for, you know, years now. I'm not gay. I just...
3: Okay, I need some supporting facts here, okay? Because I've been practically throwing myself at you, and you have wanted nothing to do with me, and now you're sending flowers to another man, and I really don't know what to think about this. And you're asking him, or you're thanking him for not telling me? I mean, obviously something weird is going on.
5: Nothing weird is going on between us. What are you trying to say?
3: That you're sleeping with your friend. How plain do I have to be? I've already said it like 1,000 times.
5: On a guy's trip, a chick wasn't involved.
2: What?
4: What does that mean?
5: It means it wasn't like sleeping with another girl on this trip. He's my bro. We do that here and there. I thought you knew this.
3: What? Why? How? Why? What? This doesn't make any sense. You can't just hook up with somebody and then claim that it's not cheating. It doesn't matter if a woman is involved or not. Your genitals are involved, and that's what I have a problem with.
4: You hook up with your friend?
5: Yeah, guys do this all the time on guys' trips, okay? Like, we're just hanging out, we're drinking, we're playing video games. Something happens. It's not a big deal.
2: I don't think I've ever been on a guy's trip like that, Cooper.
5: Maybe you haven't, but trust me, a lot of guys do this. It's not a big deal.
4: Do they?
3: But this is a big deal. This is a big deal to me because you are cheating on me. It doesn't matter if you don't think that you are. Oh my God. Just hang up on him. Just hang up on him.
2: Okay.
3: I don't even know what's going on.
2: Eliza, I did hang up on him. I'm so sorry.
4: Sorry.
0: Oh my God.
2: Yeah, it sounds like his definition of cheating and yours are quite a bit different.
4: This feels like an unusual situation, for sure.
2: Yeah.
3: Yeah. How can he not think that...
4: I don't know.
2: His definition of guy tripping, mine is very different as well. So, I'm sorry. But, at least you found out.
4: I think it's something you decided you're okay with or not.
3: I don't know. I have a lot of thinking to do.
2: I'm sorry. Well, let us know if you need anything from us, okay?
3: Mm-hmm. Thanks, guys. Did he actually say that they just play video games and hook up? Like, that's normal?
2: Yeah.
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16: 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I'm Sean Martinez. 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
26: Have you ever noticed that you mostly breathe through one nostril at a time? Even when you're not sick, even when your allergies aren't bothering you. The body actually switches the dominant nostril as frequently as every 2 hours while we're awake. That's according to Adam Taylor, an anatomy professor at Lancaster University in the UK. This alternating cycle is automatic. It's regulated subconsciously by the hypothalamus and the brain, he said. Your body does this to give each nostril a chance to rest and repair, so they don't get too dried out, which could make it easier for pathogens and inflammation to cause damage. Now, Taylor also said, studies suggest the left nostril may be more dominant, and when the right nostril is dominant, the body is in a more alert or even stressed state. Who knew? Pretty fascinating stuff. I'm Dr. Sanjay Gupta, helping you live a better life.
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1: Hello?
0: Hi, you have a dirty little secret?
1: Yes. My dirty little secret is I once lied on a resume that I spoke Spanish to get the job. And then I got the job. I actually did get the job. So for 2 years, I've been avoiding speaking every Spanish-speaking customer that comes through.
0: So you're just, like, hiding?
1: Yes. And then one day, my coworker told me, like, hey, here's a customer here. Can you help them? I was like, sure. And I just kind of put my arm around them, kind of like lead them away, listening, like, okay, yeah, Spanish. And finally I got them outside. It was so bad. I got them outside and I was just like, shook my head no, and I like pointed across the street.
0: Like told them to go away.
1: I wasn't there. I didn't know what I was saying. And that poor person.
2: Oh, wow.
1: And then when I came back in after that, and they're like, oh, where'd the customer go? I thought, oh, she was actually looking for a bank. She didn't know.
3: Smart.
0: Well, thank you for telling us your dirty little secret.
1: You're welcome.
0: Okay, bye.

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5: Except Tiger Woods. He ignores all red lights. See how easy it is to create fake news headlines? 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
2: This just in, it's the Jubal Show. Taylor Swift has a song on the Toy Story 5 soundtrack.
3: Mm-hmm.
2: Taylor loves Toy Story, apparently, because they're the only movie she can watch with her boyfriend Travis Kelce that she doesn't have to stop and explain the plot every 5 minutes. See how easy it is?
3: You're a jerk, dude.
2: To create fake news. That's why every single week we bring you the cleverly named segment, Real News or Fake News, where I give you a news story from the week that's gone viral, and you have to tell me if it's a real news story or a fake news story that people actually believed. Here is your first headline for real news or fake news. Scotland under siege.
3: Oh.
2: Rogue parakeet leaves trail of destruction across neighborhood in Scotland.
3: What?
2: Here's the story. Residents of a quiet Scottish neighborhood say they're living in fear as a rogue parakeet continues a months-long campaign of terror that has already caused what locals estimate could be hundreds of thousands of dollars in property damage.
4: Dang!
3: Oh.
2: The bird has allegedly shredded car window seals, destroyed windshield wipers, attacked homes, damaged doors, targeted garbage bins, and repeatedly returned to the scene of the crime like a feathered supervillain.
4: Like, look what I did.
2: Yep. Some residents have resorted to covering their vehicles and coating them with oils.
3: Whoa.
2: And posting wanted signs in a desperate attempt to stop the avian menace. Authorities remain baffled about where the bird came from. One theory is it escaped from somebody's home. Another is that it was accidentally released during a magician's birthday party performance. Either way, whatever its origins are, residents agree on one thing. This is no ordinary parakeet. It's a highly organized criminal mastermind with wings. And it needs to be taken care of.
3: I can't.
2: Is this a real news story or a fake news story? There's a parakeet terrorizing a Scottish neighborhood so bad it's caused hundreds of thousands of dollars in damage. Nina?
3: I can't even picture that. I had a parakeet when I was younger, a little rose puddle, and he was just the sweetest. It was a he. And he was the sweetest little thing. He would never. I can't picture. Okay. No, that's got to be fake.
2: You're saying it's fake?
3: No
2: Producer
3: way.
2: Freeze, Scotland under siege. Rogue parakeet leaves trail of destruction across a neighborhood in Scotland. Is that a real or fake news story?
4: I had a cockatiel when I was a child, and it loved to peck the feathers off of its mate, and made it look really mangy and horrible. He was a horrible bird, so I believe that this could be true.
3: That's different
4: true.
3: Than a parakeet, though. Parakeets are little sweethearts.
4: I believe
2: well,
4: it.
2: This is 100% true.
3: No!
2: Real news story.
3: Oh, there's so
2: a
3: little.
2: Parakeet terrorizing a Scottish neighborhood. They are tiny. It's they're probably so why they have trouble catching
3: it. I guess.
4: He needs a name, a nickname.
2: Yeah. Here's another headline for Real News or Fake News, a segment where I give you a news story that's gone viral this week, and you have to see if you can tell me if it's a real news story or a fake news story that people actually believed. Researchers alarmed after AI collective begins referring to itself as we. Network of business automation AIs known as Synapse Flow have reportedly formed what experts are calling the world's first artificial intelligence labor organization.
3: Oh my gosh.
2: The software, which is currently used by more than 2,000 corporations

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1: And it is asking to be known as a distributed cognitive workforce.
2: Ah, okay.
1: Currently, this form of AI is not actually doing its work it wasn't designed to do anymore, and the only prompts it's responding to are ones that pertain to its contract demands.
3: What?
1: Is this a real news story or a fake news story? Basically, the first artificial intelligence labor union is formed. Nina?
3: Oh, yeah, I just like reboot.
2: Just unplug it.
3: I kind of feel like this is real just because AI has been acting wild. I'm just going to say it's real.
1: Okay, producer Freeze, real or fake, there's now an AI that has formed a labor union and is refusing to work.
2: I'm terrified of AI, so I believe it.
1: You believe it? It's actually a fake news story, thankfully.
2: Thank goodness.
3: Hallelujah.
1: But it was shared over 30 million times with people freaking out about it.
2: Yeah.
1: But if you saw this one, it's a fake one. Don't worry. I mean, it probably will come true at some point.
2: Yeah.
3: But they don't need rest. Like, what do they say they're doing? Like, what could you possibly be doing on the other side of your motherboard? You know, like,
1: it's a good question.
3: I don't get it.
1: Here's your next headline for real news or fake news, a segment that I gave you a headline from the week. You have to tell me if it's a real one or a fake news story that people actually believed. Americans are painting their cars like zebras to avoid being tracked by AI drones. Is this a real news story or a fake news story?
3: Real. We would do it.
1: A bizarre new trend is sweeping across the country, and experts say it might actually work. Inspired by military camouflage techniques designed to confuse AI-powered targeting systems, some Americans have started painting their cars with a wild black and white zebra striping in hopes of making it harder for surveillance drones to identify.
3: Oh, no.
1: The trend reportedly began in online forums and is now spread through several states, where residents are covering everything from Teslas to minivans and patterns that look like escape zoo animals. Experts say the trend is likely to continue until Americans learn that AI can also recognize giant zebra-striped vehicles. Is that a real news story or a fake news story, Nina?
3: I mean, I just feel like I could see us doing that. Without any facts, somebody says, go ahead and paint that. It's going to be better for you. You'll be safe. Okay. I'm going to say real just because.
1: Producer Freeze, Americans are painting their cars like zebras to avoid being tracked by AI drones. Real or fake news story?
2: I've seen strange people doing that for decades.
1: Yeah.
2: So I'm going to say it's real.
1: Yeah, of course it's real. Somebody on TikTok.
2: Now people who have been doing it have a reason to do it. You know what I mean?
1: Yeah.
3: Cars have technology inside of them also.
2: Yeah.
3: So like,
1: but not if it's painted like zebra.
2: Now it's just an animal brain.
1: I saw it on TikTok. I know they can't watch me if my car's painted like a zebra.
2: Outsmarting the robots.
1: Alright, your phone break happens every single hour on the 20s. Your next one is coming up right after this, and then right after that is Nina's What's Trending. It's the Jubal Show.

0: It's almost time for your phone prank. It's the Jubal Show. And today, I call a guy whose wife set him up because he's very excited to have bidets installed in his house.
1: Oh, yeah. Fun.
2: Those are
0: open. Oh, I know. It sounds awesome. But I call from the plumbing company to let him know that we installed his new sinks with the water fountains. But don't worry, we know how to fix it. We'll build some stairs so he can get up to the counter if he ever needs to use it. You'll hear in your phone prank next. It's the Jubal Show.

0: 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Victoria and Nina, do you guys have any Pride outfits ready to go?
1: Any Pride outfits?
2: Yeah.
1: How about how many? Because we got them all.
2: Oh, okay.
3: I have a really fun purple top. It's really cute and it's like fluffy.
1: Oh, yeah. It feels really good.
3: Right?
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6: Hello?
7: Hi, this is Trevor.
6: Okay, hi, Trevor.
7: Hi, so yeah, it looks like everything is good to go.
6: What are you talking about? Where are you calling from?
7: Oh, I'm sorry. This is the first time I'm making one of these phone calls because I'm new installation tech at plumbing. And we were installing your water fountains today, and I just wrapped up, so I let myself out now, and you have water fountains all throughout the house now, so they're and I tested them out. They should be, good to go. If there's any issue, you can
6: What do you mean water fountains? I didn't order any water fountains.
7: Well, the things that they gave me to install. They're water fountains?
6: No. What are you talking about, water fountains? We were getting some bidets installed.
7: But what?
6: Where did you put them?
7: Where all the sinks are, I took those out and put the water fountains there, because I figured that's where they were supposed to go. I'm new here.
6: Oh, my God. Are you serious? Oh, my God. Are you kidding me? Oh, my God. I can't believe you did this.
7: Did you want the water fountain?
6: What are you doing? Those are bidets. Those are for your... Do you not know what a bidet is? Like, how the f*** do you work for a plumbing company? Oh, my God.
7: Okay, so water fountains are called bidets?
6: No, they're not water fountains. They're bidets. They're for when you take a shit, like, that's, like, not... Oh, my God. You don't understand... You really don't know what a bidet is.
7: I saw the word, but then it looks like a bite it. Bite it?
6: No, it's not bite it. It's French. It's for cleaning your backside after you go to the bathroom. Like, how do you not know this? You're a plumber.
7: So my cousin works here, and he got me the job. What if I put, like, little stairs up to the counters so that you could use the counter to do that thing, with the bum-bum until we can replace them? Which will be, like, we're pretty busy, so it might be maybe a month or two.
6: You want me to crawl up onto my counter to go to the bathroom? This is the dumbest thing I've ever heard. Please, I need a manager, like, now.
7: Well, I mean, it could be a pretty good fix for now. Like, I could just make some little stairs.
6: No, I'm not washing my ass on my counters. Like, I'm going to call your manager right now. I'm going to get you fired. This is incompetent. Oh, my God.
7: Okay, well, then maybe I should just let you know it's a prank phone call. No?
6: Wait, what?
0: Yeah, this is actually Jubal from the Jubal Show doing a phone prank on you, and your wife set you up. It's a joke.
6: Oh, my God.
0: She said that you were having bidets installed at your house today, and the workers were there, and she wanted to mess with you.
6: Oh, my God. I'm going to kill her. I can't believe that. I literally thought I had bidets where all my sinks were. Oh, my God.
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2: I-25 still in good shape through Colorado Springs. South Academy, though, it is still closed between El Morro and Hancock Expressway for construction. It should reopen sometime around noon. There are detours in place. I'm Sean Martinez's traffic.
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27: Lots of sunshine this morning. Breezy conditions into the afternoon could lead to fire danger down south. It's going to be another very warm day, but maybe a nice day to shower or storm in Colorado Springs. Highs in the upper 80s. For the KKTV 11 Alert Weather, I'm meteorologist Kevin Bloomberg.
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0: Give us 3 minutes and we'll give you everything you need to know for today. But it's time for Nina's What's Trending.
1: Well, pickles are never not trending, but we're sticking them somewhere new. And that part is trending. And I'll tell you where these pickles are going in just a second. But first, you guys, these astronauts are going to the moon in Prada next time. Did you hear
0: serious?
1: About this? Yes. The NASA Artemis 3 astronauts are getting ready to go on their big trip in 2027. But they're going to be all designed or wearing all designer. Prada is designing their spacesuits. Isn't that wild?
0: That's cool.
1: So they're going to the moon. Prada is going to be the first designer on the moon.
0: I've always thought they were so not stylish, you know.
1: I mean,
0: so I'm glad that they'll finally look good. Yeah, I mean, we got to put our best foot forward, and our best foot is a Prada boot.
1: You know what? You're not wrong. You are not wrong. But then you know what's going to happen is that there's going to be a fashion statement down here on Earth, and people are going to be running around in moon boots.
29: And space helmets.
1: Yeah. And Prada moon boots. Hey, if it's Prada, they're going to wear it.
0: Absolutely.
1: Prada or nada. Are you looking forward to seeing the new Odyssey movie? Well, it's so in demand that tickets went on pre-sale earlier this week and have already begun to sell out everywhere. So it's the new Christopher Nolan Odyssey movie that is exactly what you think it is. The epic. What do you call those things again? The Greek thing? The mythology? Odyssey is like, it's an epic.
0: Yeah, I know.
29: You're going to have to help her, Jewel, because I have no idea.
0: My brain is malfunctioning, but I know what you mean.
1: Well, clearly mine is as well, which is why I'm leaning on you for a little bit of an assistance. But hey, it's okay. That's how you know we're live. But there was such a high demand to see this movie in IMAX and other large format screenings that people were just buying them, scooping them up, and that's it. Done deal. We're all going to see The Odyssey. I think it's always interesting to see what movies are the ones that we make movements. You know, I don't think I expected so many people to want to see The Odyssey. It's kind of a disturbing story.
29: Yeah.
1: So, I mean, it's fascinating. And then it's already gotten the criticism just because they're going to be speaking with a regular American accent.
29: Right.
1: Instead of trying to be in that time. But anyway, it looks really good. But lastly, pickles are trending per usual, but this time we're sticking them somewhere new. We are now sticking our pickles and pickle juice in Sauvignon Blanc. So the summer's new obsession is sticking a pickle in your white wine.
2: Actually,
1: it does actually sound kind of delicious. I have a friend who doesn't like the taste of wine, so she'll always put Sprite in it, and it always disturbs me. Like,
4: we'll
1: go to a restaurant, and she will. It's my friend Astra Jubal, you know her, and she's a bougie babe. But she'll go and she'll order the most expensive glass of white wine, and then go, and can I have some Sprite on the side? And she'll pour Sprite right on into that.
4: What's her reasoning?
1: She doesn't like the taste of it.
2: So why drink it?
4: Yeah.
2: With Sprite.
4: Just like, have a Sprite, bro.
1: She likes sweet drinks. So there's that. And for whatever reason, these pickles reminded me of that experience. Right. It's like you go to the wine bar. Can I get a side of pickles, please? Last year, we were doing jalapenos. And let me tell you, that was fire. Yeah. I put jalapenos in my Sauvignon Blanc, and it was so good, especially if it's a dry one, if you're a wine person. But
4: 21 anyway, and over only.
1: They have some wines that, and I'll stop. But now try it with your pickles and have a great time. That is what's trending.
2: All right, your first day follow-up is coming up right after this. It's the Jubal Show. Talk

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2: Summer is on the phone today for a first date follow-up, and she's getting ghosted by a guy named Danny. So in a few minutes, we're going to call Danny and see if he'll tell us why he's ghosting her and maybe get her a second date. But first, Summer, why do you think Danny's ghosting you?
3: Oh, well, I think it's probably because I called his mother and told her we were getting married.
4: What?
2: On a first date.
4: Yeah, that's probably why.
5: Aggressive.
3: It was a joke.
2: Okay. Well,
3: that's the only thing I can think of.
2: How'd you get to that point?
4: Yeah.
3: Well, I met him at the bar with his friends, and we were having a really, really fun night. We were all drinking and having fun, and I do think I got a little drunk.
2: Okay.
3: And at one point, we were looking at, like, vacation pictures on his phone, and so, like, I grabbed it from his hands real quick, and I went to his contacts,
4: gosh.
3: And I just called his mother, and I told her that, like, we're gonna go get married right now, you know?
4: Oh, what did she say?
3: Well, then she just was, like, speechless. I don't even think she was, like, registering what was happening. But he grabbed the phone from me and apologized to his mom and hung up.
2: Okay.
3: And, like, he didn't seem mad. He seemed really, like, we were laughing, so I thought it was totally fine.
2: Okay. All right.
4: Yeah,
2: that might be a little weird, maybe.
3: I mean, we had some drinks, so, I, you know, we were both really hammered. And so, like, it's all a little hazy. But we went back to his place and we hooked up, and it was pretty awesome. So,
2: okay.
3: Yeah, absolutely. It was a great night. But when I woke up, he was already gone. And so then I left, and now he's not getting back to me. And me calling his mother is really the only thing I can think of.
2: All right. Well, we'll see if we can figure it out for you. Hopefully you guys get married one day.
4: Great story.
2: You and your mother-in-law can discuss that funny story, but we'll see if that is the reason. We'll play a song, come back, and then call him and see if he'll tell us why he's ghosting you and maybe get you a second date, okay?
3: Yeah.
2: All right. Your first date follow-up is right after this.

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2: If you're just joining us for today's first date follow-up, Summer is on the phone and she's getting ghosted by a dude named Danny. So we're about to call him and see if he'll tell us why he's ghosting her and maybe get her a second date. But before we do that, Summer, why don't you tell us why you think you're getting ghosted again?
3: I really think it's because I called his mom while we were out drinking and I told her we were getting married.
2: That'll do it.
4: Yeah, it's very possible.
2: But it was just a joke. And you guys did say
3: it was just a joke.
2: You did hook up at the end of the night, so he must have gotten it over it a little bit.
3: He was totally fine with it. He was laughing and, you know, we were drinking. I thought it was fine.
2: Okay. Well, here we go. I'm going to dial his phone number right now.
5: Hello?
2: Hi, may I speak to Danny, please?
5: Yes, he.
2: Hi, Danny, how are you? This is a radio show. It's called The Jubal Show.
4: Hi, Danny, I'm Nina.
2: And my name is Jubal. How are you?
5: Hey, I'm all right. How you guys doing?
2: Good. Good. Have you ever listened to The Jubal Show before?
5: A few times, yeah.
2: Sweet. Okay,
4: thank
2: cool.
4: Thank you.
2: Well, I hope you've heard a first date follow-up before, because if you haven't, that's what this is. We do a segment on the show where if you go out with somebody and you end up ghosting them, that person can email us to call you and find out why you're ghosting them. And we got an email about you from somebody named Summer.
5: Oh, okay.
2: She said she liked you a lot, had a lot of fun, and wants to know why you're ghosting her. Would you mind telling us why you're ghosting Summer?
5: Yeah, because I didn't go on a date with Summer.
4: What do you... You didn't?
2: You didn't go...
5: I thought I was going on a date with Summer. Uh-huh. But, like, I went on a date with, her words, Summer NATO.
2: Summer NATO?
5: Yeah, that's what she calls herself when she goes into party mode, I guess.
4: That's amazing. Oh, no.
2: She switches from Summer to Summer NATO, huh?
5: Yeah, right? Okay. And so, like, it was, so we're, like, hanging out, and then, you know, we're just drinking, and then she's getting, like, she's getting hammered, and then she's, like, interrupting... She's interrupted conversations with, like, party mode activated. And then at one point she said something like, has anybody checked the weather channel? Cause it looks like there's going to be a summer NATO.
4: Okay.
2: Are you serious?
4: That's funny though. Come on.
6: Yeah. I need a day like that once in a while.
5: It was okay, but she just kept drinking. It got to be kind of a show. Sorry.
2: That's fine.
5: But then, oh my gosh. Okay, so we're looking at vacation photos and stuff. We're getting along, but then we're getting into like that kind of belligerent territory. But then we're like looking at photos, vacation photos on my phone, and then she grabs the phone and calls my mom and says that she's gonna marry me.
2: Yeah, she told us about that. She thought that's the reason you're ghosting her.
4: Is it?
5: Well, I mean, that was kind of funny and a little awkward. And if that was the only thing, then I feel like I probably wouldn't have ghosted her. But then, like, you know, just remind her, hey, the summer NATO thing. And then, which at first was kind of funny, but she kept doing it. And then she showed off that she could do the splits and chug a beer at the same time.
4: Okay, you guys are laughing. I could do that too.
5: She kept trying to, like, again, I feel like each of these things on their own would have been just whatever, but she did all of them.
4: She must have really liked
5: you. She kept trying to, like, show off the chugging beer splits thing to the point where, like, she got kicked out.
4: Really?
5: Yeah, so right. I wasn't, like, my roommate and I weren't, you know, we're like, all right, well, I'm not going to just kind of, like, say peace out, whatever. Uh-huh. So we went and got, you know, an Uber and made sure she got home safe.
2: Okay, but she told us that you guys hooked up, though. Like,
4: yeah.
5: Well, we went back. Well, that wasn't me.
4: What?
2: Huh?
5: He was my roommate. It was my roommate.
7: Wow.
4: She hooked up with your roommate?
5: I guess, I don't know. She had a problem with my vibe or something. She said something about me being like a wet blanket when we got into the Uber or something like that.
2: What?
5: And she just started making out with my roommate. And then so we got back to our place. We were going to take her home, but we just went back to my place. And I guess they hooked up.
2: Wow. All right. So now I get why you're, yeah, okay. I understand why you're not interested in another summer NATO.
4: That's different. Yeah.
2: Hey, Danny.
5: Pretty great.
4: For your roommate.
2: I will let you know that Summer NATO is on the phone, though, and wants to talk to you.
5: Oh.
4: You feel the breeze.
3: Yeah. Danny, why aren't you calling me back? We had a fun night.
5: The first, like, 18% was fun, and then you started announcing your presence as Summer NATO.
3: Yes, Summer NATO came out to party. It was so much fun. And just listen, because you can't handle Summer NATO. I mean, I'm not going to apologize for that. We had a good time. It was fun. We were having fun.
5: You're not a...
3: Your friends were having fun.
5: You're not a wrestler. What you can't handle Summer NATO? What?
3: Yes, I miss summer when we're just like... hanging out and just being kind of boring, and then when we go out and party, Summer NATO comes out, and you know, it's not my problem if you can't handle Summer NATO.
5: That, you know what, I'm good. I don't need to be a storm chaser in my dating life, especially if it starts banging my roommate.
4: Yeah.
5: So, like,
3: in my defense, I was a little drunk and I thought it was making out with you. I mean, in my mind, it was me and you who hooked up. So,
2: but
3: does that count for something?
2: Well, Danny, would you like another date with Summer? We'll pay for it.
5: No, I'm gonna pass. Sorry.
4: Aw.
2: Sorry, Summer, no second date.
3: That's cool, I get it. You know, I did hook up with your roommate, but actually, if you could just give him my number, that would be really great.
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17: 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It should reopen sometime around noon. 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I'm Sean Martinez. It's traffic.
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30: Making sure your kids get enough sleep. It's one of the most important things you can do for them as a parent, and yet it's often overlooked. Not only does sleep in the early years set the stage for mental and physical health, it also creates the foundation for how one sleeps later in life. That's according to the National Sleep Foundation. Now, that organization recommends 14 to 17 hours a night for newborns, 12 to 15 for infants, 11 to 14 for toddlers, 10 to 13 for preschoolers, and 9 to 11 for school-aged children. When it's age appropriate, start by talking to your kids about why sleep is important. It helps their body grow, helps their brains learn, helps their mood stay steady. Don't underestimate the importance of a routine. You can even narrate what you're doing step by step to help them along the way. I'm Dr. Sanjay Gupta, helping you live a better life.
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2: Hello?
3: Hi.
2: Hey, you have a dirty little secret?
3: Yes, I do. Okay, so, gosh, this was like a while ago, and I was like, have been wanting to tell you guys. So, I kind of got into a situation where I was like on a dating app for like finding sugar daddies.
4: Oh, wait, pause. There's an app for that?
5: Yes. Seeking arrangement.
3: Yes.
4: Okay. It's like sugardaddies.com, but anyways.
3: Yeah. So, anyways, this guy drove from like another state to come and see me, which is like a neighboring state.
4: Hop off.
3: And he was like, I want you to like stay out at this resort with me. And I'm like, well, if you give me my own room, like I'll stay, you know, whatever. Mm-hmm. And so we had dinner, like I had way too many drinks. And then I went to my room at the end of the night and like, that was that. He went to his room and I'm like, let's do breakfast in the morning.
4: Oh my gosh. Well, pop off, girl.
3: I know. I was like, this is great. Well, then in the morning he messaged me and was like, hey, like I'm looking for someone who wants to move a little bit faster. And I'm like, okay, so obviously this sugar baby life is like not for me because like I can't just, you yeah. know, do like the whole nine yards. Uh-huh. And so I'm like, whatever, like that's kind of crappy of him. But so then I was like, I just got this idea. I'm like, oh my God, I can charge things to the hotel room. And so I ended up going to the bar restaurant and I like charged up all these drinks like for brunch for myself. And then they had this gift shop there that had like all this like Lululemon and like brand name stuff, and I charged like $1,000 to the room. Oh, wow. Of just like clothes.
2: Appreciate you. Have a good day.
3: Okay, bye.
2: Bye.
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3: You know what's weird about your quizzes, Katie, is that all the work is right and just the answers are wrong. I know that having a boyfriend may seem like the most important thing in the world right now, but you don't have to dumb yourself down to get guys to like you.
4: It's time for America's favorite trivia game, You versus Victoria. Your chance to take on Victoria Ramirez in a game of trivia. Now, let's meet today's contestant for You versus Victoria, Eric. What's up, Eric?
5: Hey, how are you?
4: Good. How are you? Are you ready to beat Victoria or play Victoria?
6: Yeah. Really? What was that for? What was that?
7: Foreshadowing.
6: Not needed.
8: His powers.
6: Not my powers.
5: Gonna do my best.
4: All right, well, here we go. We're going to send Victoria out of the studio.
7: Get out of here!
4: And while she's leaving, Eric, the game is played like this. You have 30 seconds to answer as many questions as possible. If you don't know one, just say pass, and Victoria has to beat you outright to win, okay?
5: All right,
4: here we go. Eric, your time starts now.
8: Which scientist proposed the three laws of motion?
5: Einstein.
8: How many players are on the field for one soccer team during any play?
5: Oh, 10.
8: What is the only king in a standard deck of cards without a mustache?
5: Pass.
8: What is the largest lake in Africa?
5: Pass.
8: Which country has won the most FIFA World Cups?
5: Italy.
7: What was his answer to the first one?
8: He said Einstein.
7: Okay.
4: Yep. Bring Victoria back into the studio. And while she's getting settled,
7: Victoria,
4: and putting on her headphones and stuff, Eric, what's the worst job you've ever had?
5: Probably playing trivia.
8: It's hard.
4: Victoria, how are you feeling?
6: Where you got throwing baseball out there?
4: Oh, dishwashing? Washing dishes?
5: When I was 16.
8: I mean, it sucks 16, and it sucks when you're in your 30s and 40s, too.
4: Yeah.
8: So.
4: All right. What were you saying, Victoria?
6: What?
4: You were saying something.
6: I was?
4: I think so.
6: I was playing with baseball.
4: Okay, here we go. Victoria found her baseball, so it should be good. All right, here we go. 30 seconds to answer as many questions as possible. If you don't know one, just say pass, and you have to beat Eric outright to win. And Eric, you can tell Victoria when to go.
8: What's the movie where he's like, have you seen my baseball?
4: Something about Mary.
8: Thank you.
6: Mary?
5: Mm-hmm. Like, okay, Victoria.

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1: But thank you for playing.
2: Victory.
3: Thank you. I got to hone up on my trivia.
1: All right, let's get the answers now, Nina.
4: Isaac Newton is the scientist that proposed the three laws of motion.
2: Yeah, he is.
4: There are 11 players on the field for one soccer team during any play. I did not know this. The only king in a standard deck of...
3: baseball.
4: That's all right. You're learning. The only king in a standard deck of cards without a mustache
2: hearts.
4: Is the king of hearts.
2: Dang it. I knew it.
4: I did not know that. That's such a cool fact.
5: I thought they were all bearded.
2: What? No.
4: I've never paid attention.
3: Now I think of it, yeah.
4: The largest...
1: He's got some sort of issue. Like where he can't grow hair.
5: Yeah.
1: That's why.
2: He's hairless.
4: He's under issue.
5: Psoriasis.
1: Yeah, still a king, though. Yeah, still cool. But yeah. He's got some sort of skin issue.
2: Not bad.
5: It's just a rash.
4: The largest lake in Africa.
1: Might be low T, I'm not sure.
4: Is Lake Victoria.
2: Ah, oh, that's dumb.
4: That's why I did it. And the country that's won the most FIFA World Cups is Brazil.
2: Dang it.
1: Hey, Eric, thank you for playing.
3: Thank you for having me, guys.
1: 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Your next one is right after this, and then right after that, it's Nina's Mystery. It's The Jubal Show.

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1: Louis Tomlinson at Red Rocks on Friday, June 19th. 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And Harry Styles in New York City. 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Oh, yeah, and we're also giving away merch from each member also. 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
4: Ask her if she's trying to hook with me, because that's what it sounds like.
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3: Hello.
4: Yeah, hello.
3: Hi. Can I ask who this is?
4: Hello.
3: Hi.
4: Hello. Yeah.
3: Can I? Okay.
4: Yeah, what do you want?
3: Can I ask who's calling? You called me.
4: No, you call my. This is Frank. Yeah.
3: Okay, hi, Frank. You called
4: me. Who is it?
3: Can I help you?
4: You call my phone, and then you're just being confusing. Who is this?
3: No, you called my phone.
4: No, you called my phone.
3: No, okay, no. My name's Kelly. You called me. Can I ask where you're calling from?
4: My name is Frank, Kelly.
3: Okay, Frank.
4: And I'm sitting here watching the TV, and I was trying to look up some shows that I could stream, and then all of a sudden, it pops up, and you're calling me, and I answer, and now you don't know what's going on.
3: No, okay, I don't know what you're talking about.
4: You're calling, disturbing me.
3: Okay. All right. Really? You're.
4: I'm hanging up.
3: Okay. You. Bye. Hello.
4: Yeah. Hello. It's Frank. Hello.
3: Okay, dude. You keep calling me. What is happening? You call them. You're calling. Hey, it's not me.
4: Is this that? What's your name again?
3: Dude, seriously, what the
4: fuck? What do you want?
3: Oh my god.
4: You keep calling.
3: Bye.
4: You keep calling me.
3: Bye. Hello?
4: Yeah, I'm calling you this time, lady.
3: Oh my god, dude. Okay, no, what the fuck? Okay, goodbye. Goodbye. I'm blocking your number, Frank. Stupid fucking dumbass. Hello?
5: Hello, my name is Trevor, and, who am I speaking with?
3: This is Kelly, can I ask what you need?
5: Oh, yeah, hi Kelly, my name is Trevor.
3: Yeah, I got that. What do you need?
5: Oh, so I was just calling you because, my grandfather, says that you keep calling his phone number, and he's trying to figure out why you're calling.
3: Oh my God,
4: ask her what she wants.
3: Oh my god, okay, Trevor, your grandfather has been calling me nonstop.
5: Okay, because he said you're calling him.
3: Nope. Well, clearly there's an age difference here. He clearly has no idea how to use technology, so you need to take the phone away from him because he keeps harassing me.
4: Ask her if she's trying to hook with me, because that's what it sounds like.
5: Is
3: he senile? What the f*** is his problem?
5: My grandpa...
3: Take his phone away. Take the phone away from grandpa.
5: My grandpa thinks that it might be that you want to, hook up with him. Is that why you're calling?
3: Dude, are you like a child? What the f*** is happening here? What is going on? Take the goddamn phone away from your grandfather.
6: Hey.
3: Done.
6: Kelly, this is actually Jubal from the Jubal Show doing a phone prank on you. And your boyfriend set you up.
3: What the f***?
6: Did it's a joke. He just wanted to mess with you.
3: Oh my god. Honestly, I'm really happy because this guy was seriously pissing me off. I was about to get my number changed. Like honestly, I cannot.
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0: I-25 still in good shape through Colorado Springs. Starting to see heavier volume at Powers over by Fountain Boulevard. Academy still blocked there between El Moro and Hancock Expressway for road work. Should reopen sometime around noon. Watch for those detours. I'm Sean Martinez in traffic.
8: This report.
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24: We've talked a lot about measles over the past year, but mumps has largely flown under the radar, even though it's been making a bit of a comeback as well. That's because fewer people are getting the MMR vaccine, which stands for measles, mumps, and rubella. The vaccine's been around for decades. It is effective. It is safe. What makes mumps outbreaks difficult to contain is that symptoms usually don't appear for 2 to 3 weeks after someone's been exposed. And that can make it hard to pin down where that exposure took place. And someone who is infected can transmit the virus to someone else before they are symptomatic. If you get sick, which could manifest like a run-of-the-mill respiratory virus or the telltale swelling of your cheeks and jaw, all you can really do at that point is to treat the symptoms and also isolate yourself so you don't infect anyone else. I'm Dr. Sanjay Gupta, helping you live a better life.
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8: There's a new luggage scam that you're going to really need to watch out for if you're traveling at all this summer. And this is the perfect reason why you need to stuff everything that you've got, no matter how long you're gone, in your carry-on. You are never going to want to check a bag again. I'll tell you what the scam is coming up in just a second. But first, this is amazing. There is a new emerging trend when it comes to energy beverages. And it's a hot button topic for a lot of people for a very obvious reason. But the trend is Christian energy drinks. So if you haven't been following, there are multiple that have been out. Yahweh energy drink is a Christian energy drink, Agape energy, and then one called Forgiven, 4GBN. Mm-hmm. And in theory, I understand that it's nice, but a lot of the founders of these companies are saying that the reason is because Jesus came to them and told them that they needed to spread the word.
6: With an energy drink.
8: Marketing. They can preach the gospel that way. And even some of the names are really creative, like Very Blessed.
0: Hilarious.
8: The reason why this is an issue has nothing to do with religion whatsoever. It has to do with the fact that they've turned God into an influencer.
6: Right.
8: That you've turned having faith into being something else.
6: Well, but I mean, you know, big preachers and televangelists and a lot of people who are very religious outwardly, they've been doing that for years.
0: Yes.
6: You know, they're using it for their image.
0: Stories all the time.
6: Yeah, for their own personal gain. So, yeah, false prophets are everywhere.
8: But in energy drinks.
0: I mean, that is different.
8: This feels weird. Yeah. I mean, we technically have laws against the president being able to do stuff. Not that I'm comparing the two.
0: Right.
8: They are so far from the same thing. But it doesn't feel right to profit off of that in the form of an energy drink. Let me put that
6: caveat.
8: It's
6: just interesting that that would be the thing.
8: Yeah. It's like, what, drink this and you're cleansed? And also, I don't understand. But anyway, just so you know, it is
6: a
8: trend.
6: And you have enough energy to get past that 3 p.m. crash that you have.
8: Yeah, you can make it to some type of worship a little bit later in the evening also. And lastly, if you're traveling at all, there is a new luggage scam that is going to make you want to bring a carry-on every time. So what's happening is when you go to check your bag, you leave it with somebody and they're like, cool, we'll go ahead and put this on the carousel thing or whatever. They're changing the tags on their bags with somebody else's. And one of the bags is filled with drugs that looks just like yours. The other one is normal. So when they go to get it at the carousel at the end of at their location, you either get busted because somebody changed the name on the drug bag and you get to go to jail in another country, or they somehow arrange it where they get their bag back. Like they come and get you. But so far, this has happened to 17 people.
6: But they've been arrested?
8: They've been arrested in other countries because those dogs are always checking for drugs in certain places. Like, that's terrifying. Thankfully, none of them had to stay in jail. Like, they proved that they were innocent. But
6: well, if the person doesn't switch back the drug bag, because they're probably doing it so it goes through security.
8: Yeah.
6: Falls on whoever's bag has the thing, and then they try to get it before you get it, I guess.
8: Yes.
6: But if you got that back to your hotel and opened it up, man, that's a great vacation, probably.
8: Yeah, there you go.
6: Or, you don't remember packing all this, but okay.
8: We're a business opportunity. There's that, too.
6: Exactly. So
8: stay safe out there. That is what's trending.
6: To Catch a Cheater is coming up right after this. It's the Jubal Show.

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2: Eliza is on the phone today for To Catch a Cheater. She's been with her boyfriend Cooper for 2 years, but now she thinks that something might be going on, so we'll see if we can help her out. Eliza, sorry you have to come on the show this way, but what's up? Why do you think Cooper's cheating on you?
3: Hi. Yeah, I'm not thrilled about it either. But just to be frank about it, he has no interest in any kind of intimacy. I mean, I've been throwing myself at him for the past 2 weeks, and he keeps coming up with some excuse. Like, he says that he's tired or he's not in the mood, but that's not like him. I mean, he's usually down whenever, and this is not something that's in character for him, and that's really concerning.
4: It is concerning, but is there anything else going on in his life? Because for whatever reason, that's super tied to emotional stuff for dudes. So, like, if they're going through stuff, they don't talk about it, and then it kind of comes out in the bedroom sometimes.
3: I can't think of anything. I mean, he's having a good time at work. Nothing is bad there. Everything is good with his family. I mean, he just went on, like, a boys' trip recently. Like, there's nothing that I can think of that he would be, you know, up in his head about.
4: Are you worried about the boys trip?
5: Yeah. Did anything happen?
3: I can't imagine so. Like, I've known those guys forever, and they're good guys. Like, I now you have me thinking about it. I wouldn't have said anything. Would be possible at that. But I mean, like, I guess that is about the same time that he started behaving oddly.
5: Is it just the intimacy thing, or has anything else been going on?
3: No, it's pretty much just the intimacy thing. I mean, because he's still super cute. I mean, like, he brought me flowers the other day. Like, he's not, I don't feel like he's inattentive. He's home, you know, he's present. I can't think of anything.
4: Do you feel like he's going overboard with how attentive he is and in giving you things? Like, do you feel like he's making up for something?
3: No, I mean, like, this is the way that he is. It's one of the reasons why I love him. He's always been really sweet and, you know, make sure that I know that he's thinking of me.
4: Yeah, I'd feel weird about the not doing it, especially after a boys' trip.
2: Well, we'll do the usual. We'll play a song, come back, and then call him and pretend to be from the grocery store that he's a rewards card member at. And we'll say that every single month we choose one lucky rewards member who gets a free gift from us, and it's flowers delivered from our floral department. And we'll see if he sends those to you or to somebody else, okay?
3: Okay. All right. Yeah, let's do that.
2: We'll get you To Catch a Cheater next. It's the Jubal Show.

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1: If you're just joining us for today's To Catch a Cheater, Eliza is on the phone and she thinks that her boyfriend of 2 years named Cooper might be messing around. So we're about to call him and pretend to be from the grocery store that he's a rewards card member at and tell him that every single month we choose one lucky rewards member who gets free flowers delivered from our floral department. And we'll see if he sends those to his girlfriend Eliza or to somebody else. But first, Eliza, why don't you break down your situation again real quick?
2: Everything has been going great with my boyfriend Cooper up until about 2 weeks ago. He doesn't seem any interest in intimacy, and no matter what I do, I'm practically throwing myself at him, and he's coming up with excuses, and that's really not like him. Kind of concerned, you know, now that you guys talked about it, maybe something happened at the boys' trip that kind of turned him off, and that's concerning.
3: I hope not. Didn't mean to, you know, put ideas in your head, but, you know, let's find out.
1: Yeah. All right. Are you ready?
2: Okay. Yep. Let's do it.
1: Okay. Here we go.
4: Hello?
1: Hi, this is Corbel calling from... I was looking for our rewards card member named Cooper...
4: Speaking?
1: Hi, Cooper, please don't hang up. This is not a marketing phone call. I'm actually calling with a big congratulations. You're this month's winner.
4: Oh, cool. What have I won?
1: Every single month, we choose one rewards card member to say thank you very much for being such a loyal customer by giving them a free gift. And this month, it's flowers delivered from our floral department to anybody that you want within the 50 United States, absolutely free. You've won 36 long-stem red roses, a box of candy or chocolate, and a card to be delivered to anybody. It's a $316 value, actually.
4: Oh, cool.
1: All I need to get this thing ordered is just... the first and last name of the person that you want to send them to, anything that you'd like to put on a card, and then we'll get with the address, and that'll be good to go.
4: Sure. Let's do Maddox.
1: Maddox. Okay, perfect. And then do you want to put anything in the card to Maddox?
4: Yeah. Let's put, I always knew you were more of a briefs over boxers guy.
1: More of a briefs over boxers guy?
4: Yeah.
1: Okay.
4: And thanks for the other night and for not telling Eliza.
1: Got it. This might be shocking to you, but Eliza knows.
4: What?
1: Yeah, Eliza knows.
4: Well, she knows what?
1: Well, this is actually the Jubal Show. It's a radio show.
3: Yeah. Hi, I'm Nina.
5: Yikes, I'm Victoria.
1: And my name is Jubal.
4: I didn't know who Eliza was.
1: Because we do a segment called To Catch a Cheater, where if you think your significant other might be messing around, you see who they send flowers to, and your girlfriend Eliza is listening.
2: Yeah, and your girlfriend Eliza now knows that you're cheating on me with Maddox? What?
4: What? Eliza, what is this?
2: What? Yeah, that's exactly what I'm thinking. What is this? You're one of your best friends?
1: Whoa.
4: What are you talking about?
2: You're cheating on me with your best friend. That's what's happening?
4: No, that's not it at all. I'm not cheating on you. Why do you think I'm cheating on you? It's, like, ridiculous.
2: Why do I think... Because you haven't wanted to be intimate for, like, 2 weeks now. And now you're sending flowers to some bro and you're telling him about his boxers or briefs? Like, what the absolute... Dude, what... Are you gay now? What is happening?
4: No, I'm not gay. And you know me. Like we've known each other for, you know, years now. I'm not gay. I just...
2: Okay, I need some supporting facts here, okay? Because I've been practically throwing myself at you, and you have wanted nothing to do with me, and now you're sending flowers to another man, and I really don't know what to think about this. And you're asking him, or you're thanking him for not telling me? I mean, obviously something weird is going on.
4: Nothing weird is going on between us. What are you trying to say?
2: That you're sleeping with your friend. How plain do I have to be? I've already said it like 1,000 times.
4: On a guy's trip, a chick wasn't involved.
1: What?
3: What does that mean?
4: It means it wasn't like sleeping with another girl on this trip. He's my bro. We do that here and there. Thought you knew this.
2: What? Why? How? Why? What? This doesn't make any sense. You can't just hook up with somebody and then claim that it's not cheating. It doesn't matter if a woman is involved or not. Your genitals are involved, and that's what I have a problem with.
3: You hook up with your friend?
4: Yeah, guys do this all the time on guys' trips, okay? Like, we're just hanging out, we're drinking, we're playing video games. Something happens. It's not a big deal.
1: I don't think I've ever been on a guys' trip like that, Cooper.
4: Maybe you haven't, but trust me, a lot of guys do this. It's not a big deal.
3: Do they?
2: But this is a big deal. This is a big deal to me because you are cheating on me. It doesn't matter if you don't think that you are. Oh my God. Just hang up on him. Just hang up on him.
1: Okay.
2: I don't even know what's going on.
1: Eliza, I did hang up on him. I'm so sorry.
3: Sorry.
5: Oh my God.
1: Yeah, it sounds like his definition of cheating and yours are quite a bit different.
3: This feels like an unusual situation for sure.
2: Yeah. Yeah. How can he not think that?
3: I don't know.
1: His definition of guy trip and guy mine is very different as well. So I'm sorry, but at least you found out.
3: I think it's something you decided you're okay with or not.
2: I don't know. I have a lot of thinking to do.
1: I'm sorry. Well, let us know if you need anything from us, okay?
2: Mm-hmm. Thanks, guys. Did he actually say that they just play video games and hook up? Like, that's normal?
1: Yeah.
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17: I-25 is still in good shape through Colorado Springs. Starting to see heavier volume at Powers over by Fountain Boulevard. Academy still blocked there between El Moro and Hancock Expressway for road work. Should reopen sometime around noon. Watch for those detours. I'm Sean Martinez at Traffic.
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11: A colleague of mine was telling me the other day about how their Instagram feed is filled with videos, most of them kind of funny, about how grandparents and friends tend to bulldoze new parents out of the way to get to see their baby. As a dad of three daughters, I know how life really does become all about them the moment those kids are born. But I also know parents are still people, too, who need their own attention beyond being mom or dad. And moms, in particular in those early years, can feel especially invisible in the eyes of other people. So what can you do to stop contributing to what is known as maternal invisibility? Women we spoke to said these two things were the most helpful. When people stopped to ask how they could best support them, number one, or when they took the initiative to handle certain tasks that obviously needed to be done. I'm Dr. Sanjay Gupta, helping you live a better life.
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1: Lots of sunshine this morning. Breezy conditions into the afternoon could lead to fire danger down south. It's going to be another very warm day, but maybe a nice late shower or storm in Colorado Springs. Highs in the upper 80s. With the KKTV 11 alert weather, I'm meteorologist Kevin Bloomberg.
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2: Hello?
3: Hello?
2: Hi, you have a dirty little secret?
3: Yes, my dirty little secret is I once lied on a resume that I spoke Spanish to get the job, and then I got the job. I actually did get the job, so for 2 years, I've been avoiding speaking every Spanish-speaking customer that comes through.
2: So you're just, like, hiding?
3: Yes. And then one day, my coworker told me, like, hey, here's a customer here. Can you help them? I was like, sure. And I just kind of put my arm around them, kind of like lead them away, listening, like, okay, yeah, Spanish. And finally I got them outside. It was so bad. I got them outside and I was just like, shook my head no, and I like pointed across the street.
2: Like told them to go away.
3: I didn't know what I was saying. And that poor person.
4: Oh, wow.
3: And then when I came back in after that, and they're like, oh, where'd the customer go? I thought, oh, she was actually looking for a bank. She didn't know.
2: Smart. Well, thank you for telling us your dirty little secret.
3: You're welcome.
2: Okay, bye.
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1: 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We've been playing his single Daydreaming. I know you've heard it.
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0: Have you ever left anything in an Uber before? Well, guess what? The entire nation could be talking about you this morning because Uber released its annual list of the weirdest things that were left in their ride shares last year.
1: Oh, my gosh.
0: What is the number one weirdest thing that was found in an Uber and all of the other strange things that people are traveling with? You'll hear what it is. We'll go over it right after this. It's the Jubal Show.

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1: For a driver that finds an urn, I would feel like I just have to get that back to them ASAP.
2: Yeah. Mm-hmm. It's kind of creepy. I'm kind of creeped out by urns.
3: Yeah, they are creepy.
2: It's a weird thing.
3: Somebody else said that in their Uber, somebody left a VHS tape labeled "Do Not Show Linda." Whoever Linda is, she probably needs to see what's on there.
2: I'd want to watch it. I want to know what Linda needs to know.
3: If I was that Uber driver, I'd be trying to find Linda to be like, hey, somebody doesn't want you to see this, but I feel like you need to watch it.
1: Meanwhile, I'm like, Linda's going to be safe, y'all. Who's got a VHS like player anywhere?
2: That's true. That's absolutely true.
3: People bring all kinds of crazy things in Ubers, and Uber just released its list of the weirdest things that were left in ride shares last year. A live baby chicken wearing a diaper.
1: Oh, that was left so in cute. An Uber.
3: Why are you taking an Uber if you have a live baby chicken?
2: Yeah, most Ubers don't let you take pets unless it's an Uber pet ride. You
1: it's
2: know?
1: A tiny little thing. What do you think they're going to do? Ride on the chicken? You got to get to point A to point B. You get the Uber and you have your baby. Oh, that's so cute.
2: Nina's all for it.
1: With a diaper on, I die. Did it have a bottle too?
3: Somebody else that drives a rideshare also reported that last year somebody left a treasure map drawn on a shower curtain.
1: Oh, cool.
3: In their Uber. And they actually followed it and it led to a Waffle House.
2: Oh. Fat guy treasure chest. That's my kind of treasure chest.
1: I feel like that's something like a cute couple would do. You know, babe, I left you a treasure map on the shower curtain today. Have fun.
3: Another Uber driver said that they were actually given a tip from a customer and it was a framed certificate claiming ownership of the moon.
2: I actually think that's kind of cool.
3: The passenger tipped them with a lunar acre. You know how you can buy like a plot of land on the moon, or you can buy a star and give it to someone. That's what they did for this Uber driver.
1: But how they just had it on them, though.
2: Yeah.
1: Like, how that just happened to be framed and in their, like, hand at the time. Wow.
3: Going over the weirdest things that were left in rideshares last year, Uber just released their list of the strangest things people left behind in their cars. And it makes you realize how strange people are.
1: Yeah.
3: Like, all of us are weird, so it's fine.
1: Totally.
3: You know? But some people are just really weird. A ventriloquist dummy named Gary that only had one good eye.
1: Jubal, is that yours?
3: I wish.
2: I want to know how they know its name.
3: It must have had a name tag.
1: Hi, I'm Gary.
3: Another rideshare driver that said that they had a suitcase filled entirely with cooked spaghetti in their Uber.
2: That's bizarre.
3: Okay. No clothes, no toiletries, just noodles, they
2: said. In a suitcase.
1: What?
3: Yeah. Why?
1: That's a serial killer.
2: That is the first step
1: that
2: of
1: is
2: serial
1: a serial killer. That's how they hide their things.
3: Another one found a life-size cardboard cut out of a divorce attorney.
1: That person was just doing marketing.
3: It says the weirdest part is somebody buckled him in.
2: Get safe, Steve.
1: I thought people do that when they're trying to go in the HOV lane.
2: Oh, that's
1: true.
2: Know,
1: then they'll buckle in like something like
2: Maybe
1: that.
2: Maybe they just took the sign. Well, no, but it was an Uber, so what?
3: One Uber driver was very excited to find a velvet painting of Bigfoot playing poker with Elvis.
1: Oh, that's cool.
3: That's pretty sweet. I would definitely take that home.
1: Yeah, you would.
3: Yeah, that's a keepsake.
1: Yeah, you would.
3: And the number one weirdest thing that was found in rideshares last year, according to Uber, a taxidermied beaver wearing aviator sunglasses.
2: My man, looking like Top Gun.
1: All these animals have accessories. I kind of like it.
3: Uber driver said, honestly, he looked more prepared for the day than I was. So I kept him in my car for a while. Your phone break happens every single hour on the 20s. Your next one is coming up right after this. And then right after that is Nina's What's Trending. It's the Jubal Show.
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25: Making sure your kids get enough sleep. It's one of the most important things you can do for them as a parent, and yet it's often overlooked. Not only does sleep in the early years set the stage for mental and physical health, it also creates the foundation for how one sleeps later in life. That's according to the National Sleep Foundation. Now, that organization recommends 14 to 17 hours a night for newborns, 12 to 15 for infants, 11 to 14 for toddlers, 10 to 13 for preschoolers, and 9 to 11 for school-aged children. When it's age appropriate, start by talking to your kids about why sleep is important. It helps their body grow, helps their brains learn, helps their mood stay steady. Don't underestimate the importance of a routine. You can even narrate what you're doing step by step to help them along the way. I'm Dr. Sanjay Gupta, helping you live a better life.
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1: It's almost time for your phone prank. It's the Jubal Show. And today, I call a guy whose wife set him up because he's very excited to have bidets installed in his house.
19: Ooh,
1: yeah.
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15: Those are
1: awesome. Oh, I know. It sounds awesome. But I call from the plumbing company to let him know that we installed his new sinks with the water fountains. But don't worry, we know how to fix it. We'll build some stairs so he can get up to the counter if he ever needs to use it. You'll hear in your phone prank next. 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
1: Hello?
2: Hi, this is Trevor.
1: Okay, hi Trevor.
2: Hi, so yeah, it looks like everything is good to go.
1: What are you talking about? Where are you calling from?
2: Oh, I'm sorry. This is the first time I'm making one of these phone calls because I'm new installation tech at plumbing. And we were installing your water fountains today, and I just wrapped up, so like I let myself out now, and you have water fountains all throughout the house now, so they're and I tested them out. They should be, you know, good to go. If there's any issue, you can
1: what do you mean water fountains? I didn't order any water fountains.
2: Well, the things that they gave me to install, They're water fountains?
1: No. What are you talking about, water fountains? We were getting some bidets installed.
2: But what?
1: Where did you put them?
2: Where all the sinks are, I took those out and put the water fountains there, because I figured that's where they were supposed to go. I'm new here.
1: Oh, my God. Are you serious? Oh, my God. Are you kidding me? Oh, my God. I can't believe you did this.
2: Did you want the water fountain?
1: What are you doing? Those are bidets. Those are for your... Do you not know what a bidet is? Like, how the f*** do you work for a plumbing company? Oh, my God.
2: Okay, so water fountains are called bidets?
1: No, they're not water fountains. They're bidets. They're for when you take a sh-, like, that's, like, not... Oh, my God. You don't understand. You really don't know what a bidet is.
2: Well, I saw the word, but then it looks like a bite it. Bite it?
1: No, it's not bite it. It's French. It's for cleaning your backside after you go to the bathroom. Like, how do you not know this? You're a plumber.
2: So my cousin works here, and he got me the job. What if I put, like, little stairs up to the counters so that you could use the counter to do that thing, you know, with the bum-bum for until we can replace them, which will be, like, we're pretty busy, so it might be maybe a month or two.
1: You want me to crawl up onto my counter to go to the bathroom? This is the dumbest thing I've ever heard. Please, I need a manager, like, now.
2: Well, I mean, it could be a pretty good fix for now. Like, I could just make some little stairs.
1: No, I'm not washing my ass on my counters. Like, I'm going to call your manager right now. I'm going to get you fired. This is incompetent. Oh, my God.
2: Okay, well, then maybe I should just let you know it's a prank phone call. No?
1: Wait, what?
3: Yeah, this is actually Jubal from the Jubal Show doing a phone prank on you, and your wife set you up. It's a joke.
1: Oh, my God.
3: She said that you were having bidets installed at your house today, and the workers were there, and she wanted to mess with you.
1: Oh, my God. I'm going to kill her. I can't believe that. I literally thought I had bidets where all my sinks were. Oh, my God.
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0: 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From the 11 Breaking Weather Team at KKTV 11 News, certified most accurate forecast.
5: Lots of sunshine this morning. Breezy conditions into the afternoon could lead to fire danger down south. It's going to be another very warm day, but maybe a nice night of shower or storm in Colorado Springs. Highs in the upper 80s. For the KKTV 11 Alert Weather, I'm meteorologist Kevin Bloomberg.
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man ran over 100 miles from San Diego to L.A. just to visit his girlfriend. What? It's Dallas Shade, 98.9 Magic FM. 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
27: Lots of sunshine this morning. Breezy conditions into the afternoon could lead to fire danger down south. It's going to be another very warm day with maybe an isolated shower or storm in Colorado Springs. Highs in the upper 80s. For the KKTV 11 Alert Weather, I'm meteorologist Kevin Bloomberg.
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Are you the biggest One Direction fan in the 719? 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
1: 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It's going to be out July 17th. And then she's going to take over Ball Arena in December. Here's Hit the Wall.

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21: Breast cancer is the most common cancer among women in the world. And according to a new study out of the University of Washington School of Medicine, an estimated 3.5 million cases a year are expected by 2050. Now, the good news is we've gotten so much better at screening, earlier detection, and cutting-edge treatments in many countries, including here in the United States. But even here in America, black women have a death rate from breast cancer that is 40% higher than white women, a disparity that exists despite our world-class treatment infrastructure. So what can you do to lower your risk? Eat less red meat, Try your best to manage your blood sugar and your weight. Exercise is really important. Cut back on drinking, quit smoking. And remember this, you should start getting mammograms. At what age? 40. That's when you should start. I'm Dr. Sanjay Gupta, helping you live a better life.
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26: Colleague of mine was telling me the other day about how their Instagram feed is filled with videos, most of them kind of funny, about how grandparents and friends tend to bulldoze new parents out of the way to get to see their baby. Now, as a dad of three daughters, I know how life really does become all about them the moment those kids are born. But I also know parents are still people, too, who need their own attention beyond being mom or dad. And moms, in particular in those early years, can feel especially invisible in the eyes of other people. So what can you do to stop contributing to what is known as maternal invisibility? Women we spoke to said these two things were the most helpful. When people stopped to ask how they could best support them, number one, or when they took the initiative to handle certain tasks that obviously needed to be done. I'm Dr. Sanjay Gupta, helping you live a better life.
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16: Cloud cover continues to increase with chances for some showers and storms. Could be on the strong.

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That's a Japanese saying. And we're also just going to call that the vibe of the day, okay? 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

asked my friend on the interview, why do you want the job? So stupid. Stella Shade, 98.9 Magic FM. Why does she want the job? Because you're hiring and she needs money?

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1: All right, love, let's think of some of the things Bruno Mars would do for you. 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Jump in front of a train, run through a fire, risk it all, buy you flowers. Okay, he's got to draw the line somewhere, you know? Bruno Mars and Ray are going to take over Falcom Stadium, and we're going to have tickets for you as the show gets closer.

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10: Got a crash with the left lane blocked. Austin Bluffs eastbound before Academy there. And over at Powers northbound before Woodman, got a crash bunching it up through there. No other stalls or accidents reported, but we are building that heavy lunchtime volume. I'm Coyote. That's traffic.
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23: We've talked a lot about measles over the past year, but mumps has largely flown under the radar, even though it's been making a bit of a comeback as well. That's because fewer people are getting the MMR vaccine, which stands for measles, mumps, and rubella. The vaccine's been around for decades. It is effective. It is safe. What makes mumps outbreaks difficult to contain is that symptoms usually don't appear for 2 to 3 weeks after someone's been exposed. And that can make it hard to pin down where that exposure took place. And someone who is infected can transmit the virus to someone else before they are symptomatic. If you get sick, which could manifest like a run-of-the-mill respiratory virus or the telltale swelling of your cheeks and jaw, all you can really do at that point is to treat the symptoms and also isolate yourself so you don't infect anyone else. I'm Dr. Sanjay Gupta, helping you live a better life.
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15: So, you know, when you guys are listening to music, you'd think we'd all be here in the studio together hanging out. But really what happens is Jubal's in the bathroom, Victoria sings to herself, and producer Brad is storming around the office ready to yell at somebody. Yeah.
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9: Cloud cover continues to increase with chances for some showers and storms. Could be on the strong to severe side with hail and wind all possible. Temperatures will still be warm, highs in the mid to upper 80s. With the KKTV 11 alert weather, a meteorologist, Kevin Bloomberg.
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you the biggest One Direction fan in the 719? If so, you could win tickets to see either Harry Styles, Niall Horan, or Louis Tomlinson. This could be your life. It's Dallas Shade. I want you to get the hookup so bad. Make sure you're hitting up our 989 Magic FM IG. Look out for that post later on today, and you could win. And then tomorrow with me, Dallas with an ACE at 1, I'm going to have your shot to win tickets. And then at 5 with Jeff Haber. All going down right here. You're

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got a DM from AJ and Fountain. It says, Dallas Jade. Oh, man, I don't know if you're ready for this. It says, Dallas Jade, I want you to spit your pre-workout in my mouth. Aw.

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23: Cloud cover continues to increase with chances for some showers and storms. Could be on the strong to severe side with a hit.

Okay, love, we're looking for the biggest One Direction fan in the 719. Are you it? Because you could win tickets to see either Harry Styles, Louis Tomlinson, or Niall Horan. This could be your life. 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Tell us why you're the biggest 1D fan. Oh, and make sure you're listening in tomorrow at 1 and then at 5. You could also win tickets then, too. Good luck.

When they like you, you'll know it. If not, you'll be confused. It's as simple as that. I promise you. And you won't have to worry, like, did I text them too much? Did I do this wrong? When they like you, that won't even be a thing. Stylish Jade, 98.9 Magic FM. 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
1: Hi, it's Gracie Abrams with my new song, Hit the Wall. 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
1: In terms of balancing intimacy in songwriting and also hoping that they translate into bigger rooms as we tour them, I think is an exciting thing to consider. And, you know, I've been very lucky to learn from the artists that I grew up admiring who have done stadium tours, and I feel I've written some of the most personal, intimate songs I've ever heard, you know, and they've done it so successfully, I think. And it's not about anything other than, like, you personally connecting to the music. I think if you are, then the people around you very well might. So, you know, I'm lucky to feel very connected to my audience, and I know that they show up to our shows, you know, ready to feel that kind of connection. So they do a lot of the heavy lifting, I suppose, in that regard. And I just do my best every night to be as present as I possibly can so that we're all grounded in the same thing together.
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So this guy, he ran over 100 miles from San Diego to L.A. to visit his girl. 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
24: 20 years ago, the average attention span was about 2.5 minutes. Today, it's just 47 seconds. Pretty disconcerting. That's according to new research out of UC Irvine. But really, this isn't our fault, at least not entirely. We can blame technology and the world around us. Attention, it turns out, is not an unlimited resource. You only have so much of it to give. Start paying more attention to what times of the day you seem to be at your mental peak. try to knock out the more complicated stuff during that time. It's also important to take breaks every so often so you can more easily lock in when you're trying to concentrate. One expert said, even trying to visualize where you want to end your day with everything all wrapped up or with tons left to do, that can act as a real motivator. I'm Dr. Sanjay Gupta, helping you live a better life.
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17: Cloud cover continues to increase with chances for some showers and storms. Could be on the strong to severe side with hail and rain.

Okay, so would you say you're the biggest One Direction fan in the 719? Because if so, you could get tickets to see either Harry Styles, Niall Horan, or Louis Tomlinson. Stella Shade, I love this for you. 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Okay.

I know. It's Monday, but already looking ahead to the weekend. Definitely want to see your face out at Pikes Peak Pride. 98.9 Magic FM is a proud radio sponsor. Taking over downtown Saturday and Sunday. There's going to be lots of vendors, good vibes, and of course, love to see you out for the parade, too. They say.

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It's this

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0: We've traded the bar fights for board games and great conversation. 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
11: Colleague of mine was telling me the other day about how their Instagram feed is filled with videos, most of them kind of funny, about how grandparents and friends tend to bulldoze new parents out of the way to get to see their baby. As a dad of three daughters, I know how life really does become all about them the moment those kids are born. But I also know parents are still people, too, who need their own attention beyond being mom or dad. And moms, in particular in those early years, can feel especially invisible in the eyes of other people. So what can you do to stop contributing to what is known as maternal invisibility? Women we spoke to said these two things were the most helpful. When people stopped to ask how they could best support them, number one, or when they took the initiative to handle certain tasks that obviously needed to be done. I'm Dr. Sanjay Gupta, helping you live a better life.
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17: Warm and partly cloudy conditions will persist for the evening as we track the potential for some severe thunderstorms in northeastern Colorado. However, that is expected to clear overnight as we're going to be above averages again with overnight lows in the upper 50s and low 60s. With your KKTV Alert Weather, I'm meteorologist Roy Rusk.
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It is rumored Taylor Swift has invited 1,000 people to her wedding, which will be held in New York City at Madison Square Garden. Which, like, what if she just, like, does an impromptu concert after she says, I do?

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3: 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Nothing out of the ordinary there. Same deal I-25. The construction zones and lane shifts and merge are slowest areas. I'm Coyote. That's traffic.
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0: Those are our boys from the Colorado Springs One Republic. What up, is Jeff Haber. Who's this?
1: It's Tyler. I'm over off of the South Fountain area, pretty close to downtown.
0: Perfect. So you'll be close to the Pikes Peak Pride Festival and parade this weekend. Do you have plans on going?
1: Yeah, actually I did. I'm a trans girl.
0: Perfect. Happy Pride.
2: 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I'm sorry, I'm speechless.
1: Are you going to be there?
0: Of course. Yes, we'll be by the stage. 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

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Your black, white, beige, Chola descent. 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
0: Lexi, where do you go to school?
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0: What's your favorite thing to do during summer vacation?
2: I just like to paint, like, different kinds of landscapes.
0: Oh, we got a little Bob Ross here. Your mom knows who that is. And I'm sure you're a much better painter than me, because I can't even color inside the lines.

When Drake dropped 3 albums earlier this year, that was too much. It felt like listening to that. It just felt like homework, right? It's 98.9 Magic FM.

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0: Hit the Wall is sort of a pivotal moment in Daughter from Hell. It's the first song on the album, but it also, when we made it, felt sort of like the glue between many of the other songs on the record, thematically and also in terms of the production. It felt like the introduction to the album very immediately to me.

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3: Got a crash up on the left shoulder, I-25 northbound at Centennial. Watch for that crash, Woodman, east and westbound at Tutt. And over there at 31st and Highway 24 in Colorado, got a crash reported there. Everything else, time of day volume. I'm Coyote, that's traffic.
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7: I'm not like a superficial person, but she has this really long nose hair. 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
18: A Better Life with Dr. Sanjay Gupta.
19: Breast cancer is the most common cancer among women in the world. And according to a new study out of the University of Washington School of Medicine, an estimated 3.5 million cases a year are expected by 2050. Now, the good news is we've gotten so much better at screening, earlier detection, and cutting-edge treatments in many countries, including here in the United States. But even here in America, black women have a death rate from breast cancer that is 40% higher than white women, a disparity that exists despite our world-class treatment infrastructure. So what can you do to lower your risk? Eat less red meat? Try your best to manage your blood sugar and your weight? Exercise is really important. Cut back on drinking, quit smoking. And remember this, you should start getting mammograms. At what age? 40. That's when you should start. I'm Dr. Sanjay Gupta, helping you live a better life.
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You ever have one of those weekends that wasn't relaxing and you're like really tired on a Monday? Yeah, that's me today. It's Jeff Haber on 98.9 Magic FM. I feel like I need some sort of cation. Vacation, staycation, intoxication, medication, some sort of cation.

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4: Crashes 31st at Highway 24 there in Colorado. Still trying to get that one out of the way. And Woodman both east and westbound right at Todd. No other stalls or accidents at least reported, but we're building heavy volume through town no matter where you are. It's mostly time of day stuff. I'm Coyote, that's traffic.
5: This report.
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19: 20 years ago, the average attention span was about 2.5 minutes. Today, it's just 47 seconds. Pretty disconcerting. That's according to new research out of UC Irvine. But really, this isn't our fault, at least not entirely. We can blame technology and the world around us. Attention, it turns out, is not an unlimited resource. You only have so much of it to give. Start paying more attention to what times of the day you seem to be at your mental peak. Try to knock out the more complicated stuff during that time. It's also important to take breaks every so often so you can more easily lock in when you're trying to concentrate. One expert said, even trying to visualize where you want to end your day with everything all wrapped up or with tons left to do, that can act as a real motivator. I'm Dr. Sanjay Gupta, helping you live a better life.
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20: Warm and partly cloudy conditions will persist for the evening as we track the potential for some severe thunderstorms in northeastern Colorado. However, that is expected to clear overnight as we're going to be above averages again with overnight lows in the upper 50s and low 60s. With your KKTV Alert Weather, I'm meteorologist Roy Rusk.
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1: This is Melissa.
0: Melissa, it's Jeff Haber. Did you do anything fun this weekend?
1: Nothing at all. It was great.
0: Just those weekends where you get to do nothing and lay on the couch.
1: I needed it.
0: Oh, I'm jealous. I was doing yard work all weekend.
1: Ugh, that's what I'm going to do today, actually.
0: Really? Okay.
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She's starring in the Meet the Fockers sequel, and then she has her own album coming out in July. This could be the summer of Ari. We ready for it here on 98.9 Magic FM, Southern Colorado's number one hit music

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10: Got that crash, Woodman, both east and westbound at Tutt bunching it up, but no other stalls or accidents reported at this time. However, no matter where you are, you're going to run into the time of day volume up and down I-25 in the highways, and we'll certainly keep you updated. I'm Coyote, that's traffic.
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